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black clouds like funeral shrouds roll down their icy threat. 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The rising of the wind sends out its wail, driving cattle down.

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1: We always had a lot of fun with this one. The Jailhouse Rock.
2: Hey, let's get out of here. Hey.